they all pretend they're orphans, and their memory's like a train. You can see it getting smaller as it pulls away, and the things you can't remember tell the things you can't forget. The history puts a saint in every dream. Well, she said she'd stick around until the bandages came off, but these mama's boys just don't know when to quit. And Matilda asked the sailors, all those dreams or all those prayers.

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So put a candle in the window and a kiss upon his lips as the dish outside the window fills with rain. Just like a stranger with a

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And I was being held in the embrace of a man who was pure. And it is the desacralization of all of these that has put us in the mess that we find ourselves.

Betty came by on her way. Said she had a word to say about things today.

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She lost the pain.

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What a disgrace for all that they built. Well, what that got to do with your millions? If it ain't gold, get out of your feelings. Street got beef, that's why you put grills in. Show them teeth, then shoot up they buildings. That's what it do. Living at the end of the sentence, you run on with the commas and they won't even mention. The Pollock in for quotes, a semi an intervention. It's split the cone and keep the

0: haven't much time. We haven't much time.
1: I immediately played the records, and since then I've played them so often, I almost know them by heart.
0: We haven't much time.
2: Where's their sense of what's right?
0: Time.
2: Their respect for what's happened here.
0: We haven't much time.
3: How far can we go?
0: We've
3: got to start somewhere. Been starting, that's the whole point. We've been starting all types of places, man.
4: It's
0: starting.
3: How long is it?
0: We haven't much time. Listen to me.
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Nothing to click. 2026 is all looking sick. 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
1: I'm glad we caught you home. Could we use your phone? We're in a bit of a hurry.
2: Right.
1: We'll just say where we are, then go back to the car. We don't want to be any worry.
0: Well, you got caught with a flat. Well, how about that?

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It's all for you, yeah, they knew about what you do. Truth is, you finna be one in one. History is so funny, it's on rip with that's on money. 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They like the past erase so they can get buzzed. 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

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If it ain't cold, get out of your feelings. Street beef, that's what you put grizz in. Show them teeth, then shoot up they buildings. What it do? Living at the end of the sentence. You run with the commas, they won't even mention. The looking for quote, that me an intervention.

0: Had a second chance, I'd do it again. Like, yeah,
1: it's about time that I learned my lesson.
2: It's about time that
1: I've worn my skin.

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They say my son need father. Not a rapper, can I get what he's after? I shrug, I could give a response. You're for my son, I'll do whatever he wants. You can consider me young, and I'll consider me strong. But I could never move on. Yo, I just sit here and write my wrongs. The only way I get to write these songs, like, yeah.

0: And since then, I've seen them so often, I almost know them by heart.
1: We haven't much time.
2: Where's their sense of what's right? Their respect for what's happening here?
1: We haven't much time.
3: How far can we go?
1: You've
4: got thoughts on
3: what's been starting.
1: We haven't much time. Listen to me.
5: Villain violence are the only cool measure.

0: was kicked. 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Promises, but none that stick.
1: Dreams is like a

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grass grows and grows, the wind blows and blows. 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This is quite good, this is quite good. Eyes floating above what will soon be our cloud. Tear in your eye, yes, this is allowed. But you cannot give up, music yet to be made. Must be you who's the bridge, must be you who's the bridge.

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Son of a gun, it's hard for me to believe this is a 20th series, but it is, and I'd like to thank you very much for inviting me back for another series of paintings.